0: 100.3 The Edge, Arkansas's rock station.
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1: Jimmy Eat World, the Bleed American, just turned 25 years old. Now, that's not meant to make anybody feel old. We are all given the same 24 hours in a day.

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From classic Rolling Stones to new music from Poppy, Amy Lee, and Courtney LaPlante. It's the end of you. I told you.

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Congratulations to Linkin Park. They're going to be getting a star on the Hollywood Walk of Fame. Good morning, I'm Shroom. Black Label Society's Name and Blood.

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Well, we want to make it happen for you. 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

0: Seems like
1: they're going to. It would be before their tour launches on September the 1st. This is a new song from Breaking Ben, album or not. This is called Something Wicked.

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